watching what it does to people, what it does to a whole environment. As soon as music gets in the air, the rest of my life, you see the people changing, the moods, the way they talk, the whole environment. It comes more naturally, people are more themselves.

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1: No.
0: So it was necessary.
1: I think so. Because how can you know how to play three-dimensional unless you go in there? You know, most people paint like this or black and white or, you know, now they have digital and they surround around, you know. So you have to go through it to get to it.

What we did last night? I don't really care who you are. You are strangers.

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CFM. This is Studio 33, every Saturday from 10 to 11 p.m., only on CFM.

in, or even really what to do. So no matter what I do, every time I get ahead, it's like I go back. So for right now, I'm just gonna let this one ride.